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1: Gabriela. 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A miracle, truly. No thanks to any of you. I would love to say that my legacy is in capable hands, but alas, the talent in this room is quite disappointing. However, one of you must succeed me and claim my name as the next CEO of Gabriela Enterprises. So, who will be the next Gabriela?
2: I'll be the next Gabriela, and I'll make you proud, twin.
3: Darling, you may smell of roses, but you reek of desperation. You know, I'm Gabriela.
4: This is not a monarchy. I demand a vote.
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9: I'm Gabriela.
10: Oh. Ladies, silence!
1: It's nice to see a competitive spirit. May the best Gabriela win.

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When we check it out, them brain is small. Seven time rise, seven time will fall. Top plate, I bust up a shop, the dance hall. Crowd upon the receiving end, them a ball. Who them a ball for basement, name them a call. Through the place with music, for one and for all. The people, them a baby, super DJ for more.

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Who them a ball for basement, name them a call. Through the place with music for one and for all. The people them a baby super DJ for more.